0: Rock Antenne Österreich.
1: 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You know you drive me up a wall, the way you make good all the nasty tricks you pull.

0: 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But listen closely.
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1: Rumors spreading round, United takes its town. About to check outside the games. And you know what I'm talking about. Just let me know if you wanna go to that home out on the range. They got a lot of nice girls.

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Are you messing with me? Rock Antenne Österreich, Playlist Update, Dominum, Dark Melody.

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Papa Roach, See You in Hell featuring Hanno Mankind.